0: getting hot to a new sound. Sub Sonic in the background.
1: Let's do it now.
0: Get it hot, get it hot, get it hot, get it hot, get it hot. Sub Sonic in the background.
1: Let's do it now.
0: Get it hot to a new sound. Sub Sonic in the background.

Yo, you stand by me, Mangalela what is? You know Rutiang, I am not dual ikan tabe, because it is it. I am to dual ikan puke.